up.

0: was loved. 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
0: Good at my job.

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0: See ya.
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0: 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See ya.
1: All right. Thanks.
0: Thank you very much. See ya.
1: All right. Thanks.
0: Thank you very much. See ya.
1: 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Thanks.
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1: It's me. If the wind were down, I could drive the boat with my sails.
0: Never resting time.
1: Late
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1: It's dropping to the terrain of my feet. Palm trees are my only company. I resolved on this course, which has
0: no need of you.
1: We're screaming in the

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No pun intended. Sometimes I think about real people in my life. 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Usually answer to you. 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

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Today I rode my bike around Brooklyn and then rode to the Brooklyn Promenade and got an ice cream cone. 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That's what I did by myself, and now I don't know what I'll do for the rest of the day.

次。

0: Never leaving again. Already it has come and is leaving again. Already come and is leaving again. Again, seen from the wind. Again, no one has ever heard. No one has ever heard. Ever heard. Leaving again. Secret. Already secret it has place. Come and secret is leaving again. Already, secret already place. Come and is
1: no
0: leaving
1: has
0: again.
1: Ever heard
0: again. No
1: seen
0: one has
1: from
0: ever
1: the
0: wind.
1: Heard.
0: Again,
1: ever heard.
0: Ever,
1: again.
0: Ever, ever heard. Ever heard. Ever
1: again.
0: Heard. Ever heard.
1: Again.
0: Secret again.
1: Secret place.
0: Secret
1: again.
0: Place. Leaving again. Already it
1: secret
0: has come
1: place.
0: And is leaving again.
1: No one has ever
0: already.
1: Heard.
0: Already,
1: no one has
0: already
1: ever
0: come and is leaving again.
1: Ever,
0: ever
1: again.
0: Ever
1: heard.
0: Seen from the wind again.
1: Again.
0: Already it has come and is leaving again. Already,
1: ever,
0: already, already come and is leaving again.
1: Ever heard
0: again.
1: Seen

0: me.
1: The wind? The wind is invisible. It does not want to know. Already it has come and is leaving again. Heave a sigh. The wind will not resolve this problem.

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1: 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tap, tap, tap, tap, tap, tap, tap, tap, tap, tap, tap, tap, tap, tap, tap, tap, tap, cat tapping his cat calls, cat calls, cat calls, tapping, cooking, crew, tap, touch, cat, touch, cat, touch, the wind tapping, tap, cat, tap, tap, tap, tap, tap, his cat calls, lock, lock, locksmith, locksmith, lock them up, his cat, blind, blind, tap, blind, blind, tap, blind, tap, his cat, blind.
0: The wind has come and gone, and he will come again like a blind man, tapping his cane. A blind man tapping his cane.

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0: 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I used as firewood as well. The hat in my garden has been replaced by a bottle of blue gel from the shop and... 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

Climate change represents a drastic failure of

Thank you.

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